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Coming up, I'll run down the top five songs on this date from 2001. 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
1: 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Shaggy, It Wasn't Me is coming up for you next. But first, let's get into Dr. Dre and iHeartRadio Music Festival artist Snoop Dogg. 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
1: Back on your radio, your girl Roxy Romeo checking in. Happy Saturday to you. Hope you're enjoying your weekend. And, of course, you know I got you covered. All your favorite throwbacks lined up. Coming up in just a few minutes, Tupac with Changes. Got Sierra with those goodies. And Usher Nice and Slow. And you know Sierra will be performing that tonight at our iHeartRadio Music Festival. 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
1: 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All right, I'll explain. Coming up after J-Lo and Ja Rule, I'm Real next. I'm Roxy Romeo. First, let's keep it going now with Classic Boyz II Men. I'll Make Love to You.

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1: Lenny Kravitz, he is the latest celeb to get the Barbie treatment. Yes, we'll talk about that coming up in less than 10 minutes. Roxy Romeo now with Akon. Don't matter. And right after that, a little booty shaking music for you with Tag Team Root. There it is.

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1: Cupido's good vibes going on your Saturday. I'm Roxy Romeo. Make sure you stay close. I got Dr. Dre and iHeartRadio Music Festival artist Snoop Dogg with Still Dre on the other side. Plus, gonna do Flo Rida with Low. And Lenny Kravitz, he is the latest to get the Barbie treatment. Yes. The new Lenny Kravitz signature, or Barbie signature ambassador doll, it dropped on Thursday, priced at $70. And when you see it, there is no mixing it up, no denying. That is definitely Lenny Kravitz, complete with a six-pack. He is just the second honoree in the Barbie signature ambassador collection. The first one was LeBron James in 2025. So congratulations to Lenny Kravitz on his new Barbie doll.

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1: On the other side for you, Nelly Hotton here, setting off more of your favorite throwbacks. Plus, I got Blackstreet with No Diggity. I'm Roxy Romeo. 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
1: 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Yes, I got the details coming up in just a few minutes, and they will be there performing. 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
1: Keeping your Saturday night going for you, hanging out with your girl Roxy Romeo. Got more of your favorite throwbacks on the way for you. Get ready for Mark Morrison, Return of the Mac. That is on the way. Also going to do a Snoop Dogg with Drop It Like It's Hot and Naughty by Nature with OPP. And yes, after this weekend, after our iHeartRadio Music Festival is over next weekend, you have Global Citizen Festival to look forward to. September 26th, it is going down. And we have teamed up with them once again because, you know, it is for an amazing cause to help end world poverty, but it is also going to be an amazing show. It is back in New York in Central Park. And even if you're not going to be in New York, listen, we are going to be streaming the show on our iHeartRadio Music app. So make sure that you have that downloaded. The Fugees, Minus Prize, of course, will be performing. Wyclef and Lauryn Hill, they're going to be celebrating 30 years of the score. Lenny Kravitz is also taking stage. Shaboozy is going to be there. John Legend, my girl Alicia Keys was recently added, and the list goes on and on. So September 26th, all right, mark it on your calendars. Global Citizen Festival, it is back.
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1: Keeping you rolling through your weekends. I'm Roxy Romeo. Got that West Coast vibe. Tupac and Dr. Dre with California Love. That's on the other side, setting off more of your favorite throwbacks. Plus, I got 50 with 21 questions. And listen, when your name holds weight, sometimes all you need to do is say you want something and it happens. And that is exactly the case for Knicks star Jalen Brunson. After the Knicks won their championship, he was asked what he was going to do in his offseason. And he jokingly said, try to get on SVU. Well, that joke turned into a reality because he is now going to appear in the fifth episode of the new season of Law and Order, which is set to air on November 5th. All right. So soon and very soon, I guess we will see what kind of acting skills Jalen Brunson is working with.

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1: Holding you down on your Saturday. I'm Roxy Romeo. Thank you so much for tuning in and spending a little bit of time with me. Helping to close out your night. I do have more of your favorite throwbacks on the way with Mariah Carey. Wish a Fantasy is coming up, plus Keeps What With Nobody. And a little more information has surfaced surrounding the passing of B2K member Razzby's 3-month-old son, Astro Monte Thornton. Police found no signs of trauma or foul play. They were called to the home and he was unresponsive. They did collect a few things from the home that they thought might be important. There was an autopsy done, but the official cause and manner of death is still pending. They are waiting for additional testing and investigative work to continue, but this is not looking like any criminal case. So continued

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1: Throwback hip hop and R&B. You play a part of the G Biz. Big up to all my folks out there in Vegas that went and checked out our iHeartRadio Music Festival. I know Snoop Dogg took the stage and shut it down. They already, I told the first, and rewatched that thing.

0: 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Throwback hip hop and R&B, put up out the G Biz. 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
1: 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Why are you lying? Because you know you on that joint. So go ahead and lock in with your guy, man. Hit me up at underscore G Business. I'm going to give you a shout out. I'm going to show you some love. Like my girl, Hope Event. Shout out to Mora. I'll see you in town, baby. Hit your boy up.
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Throwback hip hop and R&B. You play it by the G Biz. Gotta do something for my homegirl Maribel, who wanted to hear some Tupac. Let's take it to the West Coast, man.

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1: Did you know we might have a truck driver strike coming up at the top of October? Yes, this is news to be worried about. Throwback hip-hop and R&B, you play about the G-Biz. Because a lot of the truck drivers across the nation are saying that they're fed up with these high diesel gas prices, which are touching $9 in a lot of places, man. 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
1: Throwback hip hop and R&B. You play a part of the G Biz. Well, one thing's for sure, two things for certain, y'all. It's cracking out there in Vegas right now because the iHeartRadio Music Festival has been going. Ape, yes, Cardi B, Snoop Dogg, Major Lazer, Weezer. 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October 1st, check out on Hulu and Disney Plus for your stream.
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1: All you Virgos, y'all know y'all time is damn near up, right? Them Libras over there salivate, itching to get their time on deck, man. It's Throwback Hip Hop and R&B. You play about the G-Biz. But for all my Virgos out there, because it's showing up a lot of y'all, hit me up. 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Lock in with that G-Business. 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Happy birthday to my guy, Heartbreak Skipper, out there, man. Just celebrated the B-Day. I know a lot of y'all, again, continue to run them numbers up. But Libra season soon approaches. Hit me. I'm going to go ahead and send you some love, too. All right, Instagram, Snapchat, Twitter, and TikTok, and _GBiz.
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1: 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Yeah, you know me and Nelly beefing, right? 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
1: Shout out to all my people who still might be sitting at the airport or maybe even still just chilling on the strip out there in Sin City. 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

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Throwback hip-hop and R&B, you play a part in the G-Biz. You know when folks always ask you, where was you at the first time you heard this song? 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I was in middle school. 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
1: 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You play a button to G-Biz. I'll tell you, man, this weekend I've been waiting for this very moment on this very day so I can shout out Raiders. Oh, it's going down, baby. We already want to know. You think we not coming down to L.A., Charger Town? Really, it's still Raider Nation. To get a W? Yeah, that's right. That's right. I'm ready for it. My son and I gonna be sitting on the couch. He gonna get some chicken nuggets. Dad's gonna have some pizza. We're gonna enjoy watching what happens on the field. I hope you and yours have a fantastic Sunday. Enjoy your day. Tap in with me on Instagram, Snapchat, Twitter, TikTok at _GBIZNESS. Like it with that G business. I'll be back next week. Same time, same place. Until then, man. Peace.
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0: High 93.5, yo, it's your player partner, G-Biz. 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
1: Regulators. 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

0: 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Who is this?
1: Derek,
0: are you ready to play random ass trivia for no damn reason, for absolutely nothing?
1: Yeah.
0: All right, here's how it works. I'm going to ask you a random ass trivia question. If you get the answer wrong, you win absolutely nothing. However, if you get the answer right, you also win absolutely nothing. Do you understand?
1: I take that.
0: All right, Derek. Snoop Dogg played the character of Huggy Bear in this film starring Ben Stiller. What movie am I talking about?
1: Zoolander.
0: Zoolander had Ben Stiller in it. It did not have Snoop Dogg in it, to my knowledge. So you didn't get that right. The correct answer is Starsky and Hutch. You didn't get it right. You won absolutely nothing, but it doesn't really matter. You won't win anything anyway, so who really cares? Thank you so much for playing, Derek.
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0: El Paso's old school, High 93.5. Mary J. Blige, be without you. Dola White hanging with you on this Sunday morning. Got requests out of wave of TLC, Waterfalls, plus Shaggy. It wasn't me coming up as well. But right now, let's talk about our 2026 iHeartRadio Music Festival. It went down all this weekend in Vegas. I wish for once the company would send me out there, but they didn't. That's okay. Not mad about it. Maybe I'm a little salty, but I'm not mad. But if you missed any of it, check out our website. We got all the highlights up there. Because you missed a lot. It went down. Again, hit up our website for all the 2026 iHeartRadio Music Festival highlights.
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1: The girl next door, you know?
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1: Right, Carey, we belong together. Dola White hanging with y'all on this Sunday morning. Got requests on the waiver next. Too Close. Plus, Ursha, you don't have to call, coming up as well. Right now, let's take it back to 96. These were your top five songs on this date in 1996. At number five, Toni Braxton, You're Making Me High. Remember that video? She was fine. Number four, LL and Total. I used to love this one, Lounging. Number three, R.I.P. to Aaliyah. If Your Girl Only Knew was your number three song. At number two, Keith Sweat was Holding It Down with Twisted. And the number one song on this date, 96, New Edition was on top with Hit 'Em Off. There you go. Your top five from 1996.
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0: nowadays, everybody wanna talk like they got something to say, but nothing comes out when they move their lips, just a bunch of gibberish. If them back like they forgot about Dre.
1: 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Dre and M, forgot about Dre. Dolla White hanging with you on this Sunday morning. I've got requests on the way for Ja Rule and Ashanti, always on time. Plus, Coolio, Gangsta's Paradise, and 50 Candy Shop are all on the way as well. Right now, time to crash out. If you're having a bad weekend, get that up off your chest. Tap that red mic on your iHeart radio app and crash out with me. Doesn't matter what you're crashing out about. Money problems, relationship problems, need to curse somebody out, balls acting a fool, whatever it is.

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93.5 El Paso's old school. Ursher, you remind me. Dola White hanging with you on this Sunday morning. Got requests on the way for Busta Rhymes. I know what you want. Plus, Montel Jordan, this is how we do it. And 50, 21 questions are all on the way as well. If you

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0: Five El Paso's old school. Nelly, ride with me. Dola White hanging with you on this Sunday morning. Got requests on the way for Ainey Kamoze. Here comes a Hot Stepper Plus. The Weekend of Hills coming up as well. But right now, we got to take it back to 1997. These were your top five songs on this date in 97. They all fire, too. Number five, Kim, The Brat, Left Eye, Missy, Not Tonight. Number four, Timbaland and Magoo, R.I.P. to Magoo, Up Jumps the Boogie was your number four song. Number three, R.I.P. to the late, great Biggie Smalls. Biggie, More Money, More Problems was your number three song. Drew Hill was holding it down at number two with Never Make a Promise. And your number one song on this date in 1997, 29 years ago, Usher was on top with You Make Me Wanna. Usher's, he's had a hit, like a number one in like every year, it feels like. For the past 30 plus years. That's an amazing career for Usher. But there you go, your top five from 1997.
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0: El Paso's old school, Hot 93.5. Who is this?
1: Peyton.
0: Peyton, are you ready to play random-ass trivia for no damn reason for absolutely nothing?
1: Yes.
0: All right, here's how it works. I'm going to ask you a random-ass trivia question. If you get the answer wrong, you win absolutely nothing. However, if you get the answer right, you also win absolutely nothing. Do you understand?
1: Yeah.
0: All right, Peyton, here's your question. How many Grammys does Missy Elliott have?
1: Four.
0: Four is an amazing answer because it's correct. I don't know how the hell you knew that, but you got it. Congratulations, Peyton. You did it. You won.
1: Thank you.
0: You won absolutely nothing, but you got the answer right. You made your family proud. That's what matters most. Thank you so much for playing, Peyton.
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93.5 El Paso's old school. Juvenile, slow motion. Dolo White hanging with you on this Sunday. Got requests on the way for J-Lo and Ja Rule, I'm Real. Plus, Mark Morrison, Return of the Mac, and Ashanti Foolish are all on the way as well. 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

El Paso's Old School, Hot 93.5. Coming up, I'll run down the top five songs on this date from 1998. Plus, Ski Lo, I Wish, is on the way after Ursa, John, and Luda.

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0: 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Nelly and Kelly, Dilemma. Dolla White hanging with you on this Sunday. Got requests on the way for Ice Cube, You Can Do It. Plus, Eminem, Lose Yourself coming up as well. But right now, we got to take it back to 1998. These are your top five songs on this date from 1998. At number five, JD and Jay-Z, Jermaine Dupri and Jay-Z, Money Ain't a Thing. Number four, Maya and Silk the Shocker. I remember this one. Moving on. Number three, Brandy and Mace, Top of the World. Number two, Escape, My Little Secret. And the number one song on this date in 1998, Monica was on top with The First Night. There you go. Your top five from 1998.
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1: 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You know what's going on. It's Sunday. Big Von is on the radio with all the jams, all the hits, a little bit of hookup, and, you know, a little bit of love. Anything you need to want, make it happen. But first, let's get some of the boombastic

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1: Lil T-Pain making him buy a drink up on it. How your Sunday going, man? Brother Big Von trying to make it good and right for you with all the jams. Got a little bit of DMX coming, Usher, Kanye, and don't let the big concert happen this weekend for us. But it ain't over. 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

Paso's old school Hot 93.5. Lil Bitter, Chris Brown bringing it back with the running, man. Sunday Funday still doing it for you. Wish a big happy birthday weekend to Miss Susie out there. We love you. And if you got a birthday, happy birthday to you. So let's take them back with some pot.

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1: The mighty, mighty Ludacris coming in doing that What's Your Fantasy. You know what it is, Big Von on the rail playing jams and all the hits, reminding you that Wyclef and Lauryn Hill are on the road and they might be coming this way.

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1: Don't chase the waterfall. 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That's for all the lowlifes out there. Shout out to Miss Gina on her way to get that hair done. She says she wanted a little bit of Ja Rule. We'll hit her with the instant request. Yeah.

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3: With who?
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0: 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The great Aaliyah, send it to Miss Erica. She loves it so much. You know, when you're down, putting on a little bit of Usher on the way. Got a little bit of Jay-Z, but first, got hit him with the regulator.
1: Regulators. You regulate any stealing of his property. We're damn good, too. But you can't be any geek off the street. Gotta be handy with the steel, if you know what I mean. Earn your keep.
2: Regulators.

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Tasso's Old School, Hot 93.5. A little classic, Biggie hit him off with the One More Chance. You know what it is. Big Von on the radio, trying to make it good for your Sunday. Got to shout it out to the one on LA. She got a big birthday coming. She said she wants the magic stick. Let's give it to her.

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Chameleon Air got him riding. You know I get down with this own thing. Shout out to Strawberry and the brand new wife. 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
1: The West Coast warlord Ice Cube doing that, and you can do it. I ain't done with y'all. Still got more coming up. 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He wanted some of that weekend instant request for you, man.

0: 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Big Fabulous.
1: Doing that Someone to You. Shout out to Tamia on that thing.
0: What's up, man? Big Von on the radio. Ain't done with nothing. Still got the Killing Me Softly coming up. A little bit of the Boombastic. And if there's something I could do for you, don't sit there. 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But we'll make Sunday fun day for real. 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